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1: Wake up, Maggie. 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It's late September, and I really should be back at my school. I know I keep you amused, but I feel

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2: You're too sweet.
1: We thought this would be a cool song to do together, so y'all enjoy.